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I'm probably gonna lose my mind right before they save me. Fall down, lose hope, glass house, throw stones, small crowd, and they watch me while I'm breaking. 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